Small talk. You can have the hate. You can have to check your phone each time you get a little break. And you can have the lonely. You can have the bank.

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Radio. You'll be my salt and sweet. 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Anna Kantrin viedä. Kantri Radio.

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1: If it's Friday, you know I'll be kicking back with the boys down at Santa's pub. But don't hesitate, don't even think about waiting, I'll just type it up. Yeah, I'm ready if you're ready or wondering, stop thinking, hit